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One drink, one pill, one kiss, one thrill. One drink, one pill, one kiss, one thrill. One drink, one pill.

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0: on high. 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Don't even have to spell it right. They know what we're doing.
1: File. 1.

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0: hello, hi, it's N-O-I. 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They know what we're doing.
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0: Trudell, the Santee Dakota Indigenous people, tells us our resistance, our struggle is not sacrifice lost. It is natural energy properly used. The generations remembering the past to rebuild the future. For weeping is another way of laughing and resisting and outlasting the enemy. And today's tears are a cleansing for tomorrow.
1: Apala dene shelle pala sinvi Ila recipiration de Thomas à Sankara C'est la recipiration de Thomas à Sankara Nina non sondelado Kazakalo yelenkoro Mbafo yere yengo londo fanango Talo yele na boy Inafo Congo Brazzaville Kalo yele na boy Inafo Sudan Londa fanango Kalo yele na boy Ya Gazale konango Simono esipi

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1: I'm in the zoo, no magazine. 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

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And the consciousness wants us thus. Must rush, push, it's just us, we're just us. It's just tough, it's just tough, rough, puffed up.

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Cooking bucatini, I'm a Trisiana and a piece of oven, but I guess that's entertainment. 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I would stay, but my taxi's here.

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0: Are men dumb?
1: My people, majority of the people in the world is gangster. 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But they are highly for gangsters. 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But it's really a cause I'm fighting. 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

0: nothing like them, man.
1: I know one day a time must come for me, but it's really a cause I'm fighting for. Because if I don't live this life, I have to live this life until I die.

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Freaky. Shout out Dizzy.